0: teman terbaik kamu. Pro 2 RRI Bandar Lampung.
1: I can tell you when I'm crying. 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I can see it on your face. I can hear it in the silence.

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Though it felt like the universe knew. A pack of friends who couldn't hold their laughter. They chose to be painfully obvious in front of us. Slightly unaware or in denial of the dangers ahead, we thrust our wary hearts into each other's arms. Content and comfortable.

0: is not of our nature. Let's be mature.
1: 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But I'd be damn lying if I think that that's true.